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1: The Scripps National Spelling Bee was just a couple weeks ago now. And I have the list of the most misspelled words in America. 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Number one on the list is bougie. 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
1: BTS has broken records, sold out stadiums, and just created one of the biggest global fan movements in history. Now they're taking over the iHeart Festival alongside Benson Boone, Zara Larsson. Get your tickets. You have a Capital One card. 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
1: Apparently, Channing Tatum is working on a romance novel about a couple who agrees to get married at 40, which does feel very, let's just see what happens. 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
1: I feel like Dua Lipa is the queen of side quests. 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
1: There's this TikTok trend right now called silent walking, where you walk with no music. 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
1: I mean, I can't say every vacation I've ever done is like glorious. And if it was a new place, like I didn't regret going, right? I mean, there's always a regret. You may thought Vegas was awesome and then you ended up blowing 10 grand and you're like, wow, why'd I ever do that? Well, summer is the season for traveling. We're all booking trips. And where are you going to go this summer? Well, here are the top five most regretted destinations for U.S. travelers. Number five, Cancun. That in the summer sounds absolutely miserable. That you want to go to Cancun when it's cold here and warm there. Like the one time I went was in December, right before Christmas. Beautiful. Perfect. Orlando in the summer, same thing. That's number four. It's like oppressively hot. Number three, Miami. At least you're near the ocean. Number two, New York City. And the number one most regretted.

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1: I am absolutely shocked at this new list of America's favorite ice cream flavors. I love ice cream. I mean, in the summertime, I seem to have it almost every day. I mean, it's probably not good for me, but YOLO, right? But America's favorite ice cream flavors does not include, and there's 10 here, but I'll only do the top five. It doesn't include my favorite ice cream, which is bizarre. It should be on here. You tell me if it's missing it on this list coming up.

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1: So this mom in Sweden, she changes her son's name after what happened? This is insane. It's a true story. 7 minutes away. Keep it here. I could be-

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1: If they could pull this off, it's going to be pretty impressive. 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
1: I don't know if you're a fan of baked beans, but Bush's baked beans, they are going all in on, like, being, I guess, eccentric. The flavors that they have of baked beans, I don't know about

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1: I'll preface this story that I'm going to tell you here on the radio right now, it's Zach Dillon, with the fact that I'm not a huge baked beans fan. If they happen to be in chili, I'll be fine with it. I don't seek beans by themselves. I never want it as like a side item on my dinner. Like, I'm just not a baked beans fan. So maybe these sound extra weird to me. If you're a baked beans fan, maybe they're not as weird. But Bush's Beans, they are, for the summer, coming up with some interesting concepts. They have a dill pickle baked bean. That sounds disgusting. They have an apple pie baked bean can. Oh. 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Yeah, baked beans with a twist. 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
1: This is awesome. You'd have to have parents that are just cool and don't hate each other. Because when your parents get divorced, it's one of two things happens, right? Like for my parents, when they got divorced after 25 years of marriage, like they get along better now divorced than they ever did when they were married. Or you have the people that just never talk to each other again and can't stand each other. 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

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Our big iHeartRadio Music Festival is back in September in Vegas. We announced this week the lineup for that, and it's September 18th and 19th in Vegas. You can't buy tickets yet. The first even shot to buy tickets is coming up this Wednesday for the Capital One cardholder presale. But before that, you can't buy them anywhere. And your chance to win it before you can buy it, a whole trip and $1,000 back here on the radio, 9 a.m. Monday.

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1: Do you know there's new AI playmates? I mean, it used to be like just a physical teddy bear. Now it's an AI teddy bear. It's called Chatty Bear. I'll tell you about it in 7 minutes. Keep it here.

The Midlands number one hit music station, 104.7 WNOK. That was a good song to hear all day yesterday on the radio. The new Taylor Swift from the Toy Story 5 movie that's coming out in a couple of weeks. Taylor Swift, she just knows how to write a hit. Once upon-

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104.7 WNOK. All right, time for me to get up out of here. Have an awesome rest of your weekend. The first weekend of June. Here we go. Love that. Summertime. Alex Warren, here's Fever Dream. How do

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1: Yeah, happy Saturday. Hope you're enjoying it so far. I know it's early, but you know what? If you're up and early, early bird gets the worm. What are you doing? What up? It's Raph. Maybe you're getting an early coffee, breakfast, going to the gym, hustling. I'd still be sleeping if I was at home right now. It's still too early for me on a Saturday. Here's the Killers.

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Okay, maybe if you're a mom, you might agree with this. According to a new Motherhood Index that came out, a survey of more than 4,000.

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1: 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How about dads? 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
1: Yeah, send me a talk back on the iHeartRadio app. Let me know what you're up to. 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All right, here's Somber, Homewrecker.

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0: 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So video games, not just for kids. According to a new survey, two-thirds of Americans, 67%, ages 5 to 90, that's a big span of ages, regularly play video games. According to a new study from the Entertainment Software Association, the average video game player is 37 years old, and about 40% of adult players have full-time jobs, while 35% are parents. I mean, something to cool off, right? You need a break from all the parenting and stuff. You play video games, right?
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1: By the way, congrats to Dua Lipa getting married. 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
1: 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All right, before anyone else, make sure you're listening back Monday. 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
1: 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Coming up, details on how you could score some cash to celebrate America's birthday. 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
1: 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All right, how about some Noah Kahan? This one's a pretty good one. A Great Divide is on.

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Hey, what's going on? It's Hayes checking in for the weekend. How are we feeling? What are we doing? Hit me up. The iHeartRadio app. Use that red talkback mic and tell me some songs you got to hear today. You and I.

0: 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All about you listening and keeping me company on the weekend. What's up? 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That's pretty cool.
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1: That song was fun to watch as you saw it unfold in Times Square with the Toy Story 5 logo, and you knew something was happening. And all I said was TS, and then it became Taylor Swift. I knew it. I knew you. World premiere right there.

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1047 WNOK, the Midlands number one hit music station. Staying active on the weekend. Hey, I just got into a conversation with somebody about Fitbits. Do you do the Fitbit challenge? Do you wear a Fitbit? Let me know, please.

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1: What up? I am Elizabeth Bethany. Shout out to the people who are trying to get some errands done right now. Someone posted how Rihanna is the queen of errands fashion. And they're not wrong. Nobody looks like her running errands. Please don't.

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Harry Styles on his current tour, looking a lot like the kid in computer science class, sitting alone. And then now you know he's rich and famous.

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0: and okay?
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1047 WNOK, the Midlands number one hit music station. I hope you have never been in one of those relationships where you each just keep throwing digs at each other and you're like, well, you did it first and no one breaks the curse, because it's not cute.

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1: If you don't already, I got to get you to talk to more strangers. 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It was proven that the more you talk to a stranger, even introverts, this applies to introverts too, then the happier and less anxious you will be. And the trick is to pay attention to how you're saying something. You don't need to figure out what to say or if you're bothering someone, but if you are saying something with kindness or curiosity, then it's...

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Did you see what Doja Cat said about Elon Musk? She roasted him for no damn... 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She said, you frog-billed looking B-word. Barrel-chested Ewok. You look like you eat sand.

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1: I know that we all go a little bit crazy when we're heartbroken. And don't say that you don't, because even if you don't act on it, you're at least thinking crazy. There's a guy who took a bulldozer to his house, or his wife's house, or their shared house, when she asked for a divorce. A whole bulldozer. I don't think he's going to be splitting the profits.

1047 WNOK, the Midlands number one hit music station. That is the brand new one from Taylor Swift for the Toy Story movie. So let us know what you think if you want to hear it, hear more. But I'm Elizabeth Bethany. I am out of here for the night. Enjoy your Saturday.

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2: 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I don't know if everyone would do it if they knew exactly how hard it was. But, you know, it's incredible, and I like that my life is all about him, because before it was all about me. He's so grounding. He's so much fun. It's a challenge, but I feel like it's going to be the best challenge, most worth it ever.
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